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1: Another generally dry evening with a mixture of cloud and clear spells tonight. Overnight lows of 10 to 13 degrees. That's the latest from the Sunshine Newsroom. We'll have more in an hour.
0: Sunshine. 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

0: 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This is Sunshine Soul. 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And more great relaxing soul music coming up next.
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0: online and on the Irish Radio Player app. This is Sunshine Soul. Good morning. Monday morning, I'm Enda Murphy. Hope you had a good weekend. Easing you into your week this morning, some great soul music on the way for your day. The likes of Marvin Gaye, Stevie Wonder and Aretha Franklin, all on the way.
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2: With the latest from the Sunshine Newsroom, I'm Brona Cox. Daniel Kinahan has spent his first night in custody after being extradited to Ireland to face a single charge of directing the activities of a criminal gang. With the assistance of the Irish Air Corps, he was flown back from Dubai on the government jet and taken straight to the Special Criminal Court last evening. Frank Graney reports.
3: Just after 7 o'clock yesterday evening, two separate convoys of blacked out BMW Jeeps arrived at the Criminal Courts of Justice. 1 hour later, under heavy armed guard, Daniel Kinahan was brought before a special sitting of the Special Criminal Court. He's facing one charge of directing the activities of a criminal organisation between the 18th of October 2015 and the 6th of April 2017. He had no legal representation in court, explaining that he didn't have time to arrange anything and that he presumed a family member would do so. He agreed to allow the court hear evidence of arrest charge and caution. He told the judges he understood everything that was said to him. After he was told he'd have to go to the High Court if he wished to apply for bail, he said, "I think we know I won't be getting bail, but thank you for explaining that to me, Your Honour." He was remanded in custody. His next court appearance is in October.
2: The Israeli Prime Minister has rejected Donald Trump's 15-point peace plan for Gaza. Benjamin Netanyahu says his military will not make any withdrawal from Palestinian territory until Hamas fully disarms. The militant group, however, say Israel needs to halt attacks before they implement any agreement on weapons. Western Europe experienced its hottest June and July on record. The Copernicus Climate Change Service says the combined average temperature was 21.62 degrees, beating the 2022 record. Its latest report also noted very dry conditions last month, including in France, Spain and Ireland. The world's oceans also hit record high temperatures for a second straight month in July, which Copernicus says was driven by marine heat waves around Europe and the El Niño in the Pacific. Occupancy at nursing homes is running at almost 95%. Nursing Homes Ireland believes a crisis is looming heading into winter, as only 38 extra beds were registered last year. However, ESRI research shows an extra 15,000 beds are needed by 2040, according to the Sunday Independent. People are being urged to check the expiry dates on their passports to make sure upcoming travel plans go smoothly. It comes as Foreign Affairs Minister Helen McEntee provides an update on the number of passports issued for the first 6 months of this year. Dublin has the highest number at just over 93,000, followed by Cork with just over 35,000 and Antrim at nearly 18,000. Minister McEntee launched the newly designed Irish passport at the end of June, and anyone who has applied for a new passport or card since then will receive the new version. And The Odyssey has become the highest grossing film of Christopher Nolan's career. The film has already taken €956 million worldwide. It's an adaptation of Homer's ancient Greek epic and follows Matt Damon as Odysseus on his 10-year journey home after the Trojan War. And that's your news.
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6: Dublin's weather.
2: Dry with any early mist or fog patches quickly clearing to give sunny spells, some hazy at times. Highest temperatures of 18 to 20 degrees. That's the latest from the Sunshine Newsroom. We'll have more in an hour. Sunshine.
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0: This is Sunshine Soul, the very best of soul and Motown. Every weekday morning between 6 and 10 a.m., you've got to put up with me and some great soul and Motown music too. Stay right there. We're back with some more great soul and Motown next.
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0: This is Sunshine Soul, the very best of soul and Motown. 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
1: 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Hope you can join me just after two as I continue to play the best of soul and Motown on your easy place to relax. 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
2: With the latest from the Sunshine Newsroom, I'm Brona Cox. Daniel Kinahan has spent his first night in custody after being extradited to Ireland to face a single charge of directing the activities of a criminal gang. With the assistance of the Irish Air Corps, he was flown back from Dubai on the government jet and taken straight to the Special Criminal Court last evening. Frank Graney reports.
3: Just after 7 o'clock yesterday evening, two separate convoys of blacked out BMW Jeeps arrived at the Criminal Courts of Justice. 1 hour later, under heavy armed guard, Daniel Kinahan was brought before a special sitting of the Special Criminal Court. He's facing one charge of directing the activities of a criminal organisation between the 18th of October 2015 and the 6th of April 2017. He had no legal representation in court, explaining that he didn't have time to arrange anything and that he presumed a family member would do so. He agreed to allow the court hear evidence of arrest charge and caution. He told the judges he understood everything that was said to him. After he was told he'd have to go to the High Court if he wished to apply for bail, he said, "I think we know I won't be getting bail, but thank you for explaining that to me, Your Honour." He was remanded in custody. His next court appearance is in October.
2: The Israeli Prime Minister has rejected Donald Trump's 15-point peace plan for Gaza. Benjamin Netanyahu says his military will not make any withdrawal from Palestinian territory until Hamas fully disarms. The militant group, however, say Israel needs to halt attacks before they implement any agreement on weapons. Western Europe experienced its hottest June and July on record. The Copernicus Climate Change Service says the combined average temperature was 21.62 degrees, beating the 2022 record. Its latest report also noted very dry conditions last month, including in France, Spain and Ireland. The world's oceans also hit record high temperatures for a second straight month in July, which Copernicus says was driven by marine heatwaves around Europe and the El Niño in the Pacific. Occupancy at nursing homes is running at almost 95%. Nursing Homes Ireland believes a crisis is looming heading into winter, as only 38 extra beds were registered last year. However, ESRI research shows an extra 15,000 beds are needed by 2040, according to the Sunday Independent. People are being urged to check the expiry dates on their passports to make sure upcoming travel plans go smoothly. It comes as Foreign Affairs Minister Helen McEntee provides an update on the number of passports issued for the first 6 months of this year. Dublin has the highest number at just over 93,000, followed by Cork with just over 35,000 and Antrim at nearly 18,000. Minister McEntee launched the newly designed Irish passport at the end of June, and anyone who has applied for a new passport or card since then will receive the new version. And The Odyssey has become the highest grossing film of Christopher Nolan's career. The film has already taken €956 million worldwide. It's an adaptation of Homer's ancient Greek epic and follows Matt Damon as Odysseus on his 10-year journey home after the Trojan War. And that's your news.
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2: Dry with any early mist or fog patches quickly clearing to give sunny spells, some hazy at times. Highest temperatures of 18 to 20 degrees. That's the latest from the Sunshine Newsroom. We'll have more in an hour.
4: Sunshine. 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

0: This is Sunshine Soul, the very best of soul and Motown. I'm Enda Murphy on Sunshine Soul Breakfast. 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And of course, we are on the Irish Radio Player app as well. 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
2: With the latest from the Sunshine Newsroom, I'm Brona Cox. Daniel Kinahan is in custody after being charged in the Special Criminal Court. The 49-year-old is facing one charge of directing the activities of a criminal organisation between the 18th of October 2015 and the 6th of April 2017. He was flown home from the UAE on the government jet and taken directly to court in a high-security Garda operation. He left Ireland after an attempt was made on his life at a boxing weigh-in at the Regency Hotel in Dublin in February 2016 during the Hutch Kinahan feud. Former Assistant Garda Commissioner Michael O'Sullivan says it's a day he'll never forget.
3: It was the worst criminal outrage probably in criminal history in Ireland. People going around with Kalashnikovs trying to kill rival gang members in the middle of the day and trying to evade justice. That was never seen at that level before.
2: A senior official on Donald Trump's Board of Peace insists the US-backed plan for Gaza is the only way forward. Israel rejected the proposals yesterday. Prime Minister Benjamin Netanyahu said he will only withdraw troops from the territory once Hamas has handed over all of its weapons. But the militant group wants Israel to stop attacking Gaza before it does so. A crisis is looming this winter due to a drop in the number of nursing home beds. That's the warning from Nursing Homes Ireland, which is concerned about a lack of long-term planning for the care requirements of the country's ageing population. An average of 1,000 extra beds are needed every year by 2040, according to the ESRI, but only 38 extra beds were registered last year. Nursing Homes Ireland Chief Executive Tadhg Daly says patients are spending too long in hospitals.
4: Well, what we're seeing is an aging demographic, and we're seeing a significant issue in terms of access to acute hospitals. We've seen that there's a delayed discharge of care, and 48% of those delayed transfers of care in the acute hospitals are awaiting nursing home care. Occupancy at the moment in nursing homes is running at almost 95%, so there's a significant challenge in the short term.
2: Western Europe experienced its hottest June and July on record. The EU's monitor says climate change has fueled a summer of scorching heatwaves, prompting droughts and wildfires in some parts. Ellen Butler reports.
5: The Copernicus Climate Change Service says the combined average temperature across Western Europe over the past 2 months was 21.62 degrees, beating the record set in 2022. It notes particularly dry conditions were recorded in July, including in France, Spain and Ireland, with soil moisture levels significantly lower than in 2022 when Western Europe experienced its last severe drought. The world's oceans also hit record high temperatures for a second straight month in July, which Copernicus says was driven by marine heat waves around Europe and a very large El Niño, a cyclical phenomenon which raises temperatures in the Pacific and is expected to peak towards the end of the year.
2: And Mattel has created a new Whitney Houston Barbie. The toy maker says the doll has been released to mark the anniversary of one of the greatest pop songs of all time, I Wanna Dance With Somebody. The singer is styled in a purple tank dress and has long blonde curls, inspired by her look in the iconic 1987 video, and is performance ready with vibrant eye makeup and a mic stand. The Grammy Award winning singer died in 2012 at the age of 48. And that's your news.
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6: Dublin's weather.
2: Dry with any early mist or fog patches quickly clearing to give sunny spells, some hazy at times. Highest temperatures of 18 to 20 degrees. That's the latest from the Sunshine Newsroom. We'll have more in an hour. Sunshine.
6: This is Sunshine Soul.
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0: The very best of soul and Motown. This is Sunshine Soul. Good morning. Welcome along to Sunshine Soul Breakfast. I'm Enda Murphy, here every weekday morning to ease you into your day, get your day started. And you're very welcome along today. Some more great relaxing soul music up next.
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0: 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I'm Enda Murphy, and there really are no excuses anymore, really, if you're heading off, if you're outside of the county, if you're outside of the country, wherever you may be around the world, sunshinesoul.ie, and of course, on the Irish Radio Player app. Download it today.
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2: With the latest from the Sunshine Newsroom, I'm Brona Cox. Daniel Kinahan is in custody after being charged in the Special Criminal Court. The 49-year-old is facing one charge of directing the activities of a criminal organisation between the 18th of October 2015 and the 6th of April 2017. He was flown home from the UAE on the government jet and taken directly to court in a high-security Garda operation. He left Ireland after an attempt was made on his life at a boxing weigh-in at the Regency Hotel in Dublin in February 2016 during the Hutch Kinahan feud. Former Assistant Garda Commissioner Michael O'Sullivan says it's a day he'll never forget.
3: It was the worst criminal outrage probably in criminal history in Ireland. People going around with Kalashnikovs trying to kill rival gang members in the middle of the day and trying to evade justice. That was never seen at that level before.
2: A senior official on Donald Trump's Board of Peace insists the US-backed plan for Gaza is the only way forward. Israel rejected the proposals yesterday. Prime Minister Benjamin Netanyahu said he will only withdraw troops from the territory once Hamas has handed over all of its weapons. But the militant group wants Israel to stop attacking Gaza before it does so. A crisis is looming this winter due to a drop in the number of nursing home beds. That's the warning from Nursing Homes Ireland, which is concerned about a lack of long-term planning for the care requirements of the country's ageing population. An average of 1,000 extra beds are needed every year by 2040, according to the ESRI, but only 38 extra beds were registered last year. Nursing Homes Ireland Chief Executive Tadhg Daly says patients are spending too long in hospitals.
4: Well, what we're seeing is an ageing demographic, and we're seeing a significant issue in terms of access to acute hospitals. We've seen that there's a delayed discharge of care, and 48% of those delayed transfers of care in the acute hospitals are awaiting nursing home care. Occupancy at the moment in nursing homes is running at almost 95%, so there's a significant challenge in the short term.
2: Western Europe experienced its hottest June and July on record. The EU's monitor says climate change has fueled a summer of scorching heatwaves, prompting droughts and wildfires in some parts. Ellen Butler reports.
5: The Copernicus Climate Change Service says the combined average temperature across Western Europe over the past 2 months was 21.62 degrees, beating the record set in 2022. It notes particularly dry conditions were recorded in July, including in France, Spain and Ireland, with soil moisture levels significantly lower than in 2022, when Western Europe experienced its last severe drought. The world's oceans also hit record high temperatures for a second straight month in July, which Copernicus says was driven by marine heat waves around Europe and a very large El Nino, a cyclical phenomenon which raises temperatures in the Pacific and is expected to peak towards the end of the year.
2: And Mattel has created a new Whitney Houston Barbie. The toy maker says the doll has been released to mark the anniversary of one of the greatest pop songs of all time, I Wanna Dance With Somebody. The singer is styled in a purple tank dress and has long blonde curls, inspired by her look in the iconic 1987 video, and is performance ready with vibrant eye makeup and a mic stand. The Grammy award-winning singer died in 2012 at the age of 48. And that's your news.
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8: Dublin's weather.
2: Dry with any early mist or fog patches quickly clearing to give sunny spells, some hazy at times. Highest temperatures of 18 to 20 degrees. That's the latest from the Sunshine Newsroom. We'll have more in an hour. Sunshine.
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1: 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So much great music. I just can't wait to play it for you. And stay with us. There's a lot more on the way.
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2: With the latest from the Sunshine Newsroom, I'm Brona Cox. Gardaí are continuing to appeal for witnesses following a crash on the M50 early yesterday morning, in which 8 teenage boys were travelling in one car. Gardaí say they were travelling northbound on the southbound carriageway of the M50 when their car collided with another car on the up-ramp at Junction 12. All 8 of the teenagers were taken to hospital for treatment, and one of them remains in a critical condition. The driver of the other car, a man in his 20s, was taken to hospital with serious injuries. Both Gardaí and FISRU are investigating. Daniel Kinahan's next court appearance has been set for the 5th of October. He spent last night in custody at Portlaoise Prison after being charged with directing activities of a criminal gang between the 18th of October 2015 and the 6th of April 2017. He was extradited from Dubai to Dublin yesterday evening following a bilateral agreement between Ireland and the United Arab Emirates. Courts correspondent Frank Graney says Mr. Kinahan has yet to decide if he will appear in person at his next hearing.
3: We heard that the DPP has certified that this case, if it goes to trial, will be heard before the non-jury special criminal court, and he was remanded in custody, taken to Portlaoise Prison. His next court appearance is on the 5th of October, and on that date he was asked if he would like to appear in person or via video link, because again it will be largely procedural on that date. He asked the judge if he had to make up his mind there and then. He was told absolutely not, that he could let the governor know.
2: Ukraine has launched a massive drone attack nearly 1,000 kilometres deep inside Russia. The death toll from the blitz on the city of Nizhnikamsk has risen to 13, with a child among those killed, according to reports. The city's mayor says a further 39 were injured. The Ukrainian attack on a major Russian oil refinery in the area comes after Moscow hit a number of Ukrainian cities in heavy attacks over the weekend. Shannon Airport is refusing to comment on whether the US president will land there when he visits Ireland. Donald Trump is set to travel here next month to attend the Irish Open at his golf course in Doonbeg in County Clare. He's also due to visit Dublin during the trip, which will likely take place over 2 days from September 12th. One of the country's biggest crisp producers says nearly half of its potato crops have been ruined by the dry weather this summer. Kyo's Crisps is predicting as much as 40% of its yield will be down this year. CEO Tom Kyo says they and growers from around the country are at the mercy of the weather.
4: This happened back in 2018, but Europe wasn't as bad, you know. But this year, it's everyone's in the same boat. It's an El Nino year. We did, you know, meteorologists were talking about this back in you know, November, December.
2: And the Dukes of Hazzard star Ben Jones has died at the age of 84. The American actor was best known for playing Cooter Davenport in the action comedy series, which ran from 1979 to 1985. His wife shared on social media that he died of a heart attack yesterday. And that's your news.
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5: Dublin's weather.
2: Dry with a mix of cloud and sunny spells, turning hazy at times. Highest temperatures of 18 to 20 degrees. That's the latest from the Sunshine Newsroom. We'll have more in an hour.
5: Sunshine. 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

0: playing you the very best in soul and Motown. This is Sunshine Soul. If you just joined us, you're very welcome. I hope you're enjoying the music and I hope you'll stay with me as well. I'm Carol Dooley with more great music on the way.
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0: 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I'm Carol Dooley, and please stay with us. 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
2: With the latest from the Sunshine Newsroom, I'm Brona Cox. Gardaí are continuing to appeal for witnesses following a crash on the M50 early yesterday morning, in which 8 teenage boys were travelling in one car. Gardaí say they were travelling northbound on the southbound carriageway of the M50 when their car collided with another car on the up-ramp at Junction 12. All 8 of the teenagers were taken to hospital for treatment, and one of them remains in a critical condition. The driver of the other car, a man in his 20s, was taken to hospital with serious injuries. Both Gardaí and Fitzroy are investigating. Daniel Kinahan's next court appearance has been set for the 5th of October. He spent last night in custody at Portlaoise Prison after being charged with directing activities of a criminal gang between the 18th of October 2015 and the 6th of April 2017. He was extradited from Dubai to Dublin yesterday evening following a bilateral agreement between Ireland and the United Arab Emirates. Courts correspondent Frank Graney says Mr. Kinahan has yet to decide if he will appear in person at his next hearing.
3: We heard that the DPP has certified that this case, if it goes to trial, will be heard before the non-jury special criminal court, and he was remanded in custody, taken to Portlaoise Prison. His next court appearance is on the 5th of October, and on that date he was asked if he would like to appear in person or via video link, because again it will be largely procedural on that date. He asked the judge if he had to make up his mind there and then. He was told absolutely not, that he could let the government or no.
2: Ukraine has launched a massive drone attack nearly 1,000 kilometres deep inside Russia. The death toll from the blitz on the city of Nizhny Kamsk has risen to 13, with a child among those killed, according to reports. The city's mayor says a further 39 were injured. The Ukrainian attack on a major Russian oil refinery in the area comes after Moscow hit a number of Ukrainian cities in heavy attacks over the weekend. Shannon Airport is refusing to comment on whether the US president will land there when he visits Ireland. Donald Trump is set to travel here next month to attend the Irish Open at his golf course in Doonbeg in County Clare. He's also due to visit Dublin during the trip, which will likely take place over 2 days from September 12th. One of the country's biggest crisp producers says nearly half of its potato crops have been ruined by the dry weather this summer. Kyo's Crisps is predicting as much as 40% of its yield will be down this year. CEO Tom Kyo says they and growers from around the country are at the mercy of the weather.
4: This happened back in 2018, but Europe wasn't as bad, you know. But this year, it's everyone's in the same boat. It's an El Nino year. We did, you know, meteorologists were talking about this back in you know, November, December.
2: And the Dukes of Hazzard star Ben Jones has died at the age of 84. The American actor was best known for playing Cooter Davenport in the action comedy series, which ran from 1979 to 1985. His wife shared on social media that he died of a heart attack yesterday. And that's your news.
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7: Dublin's weather.
2: Dry with a mix of cloud and sunny spells, turning hazy at times. Highest temperatures of 18 to 20 degrees. That's the latest from the Sunshine Newsroom. We'll have more in an hour.
5: Sunshine. This is Sunshine Soul.
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0: 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This is Sunshine Soul. I'm Carol Dooley, and on the way, more of the very best of soul and Motown.
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0: Sunshine Soul, the very best of soul and Motown. I'm Carol Dilley. Thank you for joining us. If you just discovered us, I hope you're enjoying the music. Please do tell your friends and please do stay with us as we'll continue with more of your favourites on the way.
1: Hi, it's Enda Murphy. I'm back with you in the morning for Sunshine Soul Breakfast from 6 a.m. Make sure to join me for the best soul and Motown to get your day started to perfection. I'll talk to you in the morning. Sunshine.
2: With the latest from the Sunshine Newsroom, I'm Brona Cox. Gardaí are continuing to appeal for witnesses following a crash on the M50 early yesterday morning, in which 8 teenage boys were travelling in one car. Gardaí say they were travelling northbound on the southbound carriageway of the M50 when their car collided with another car on the up-ramp at Junction 12. All 8 of the teenagers were taken to hospital for treatment and one of them remains in a critical condition. The driver of the other car, a man in his 20s, was taken to hospital with serious injuries. Both Gardaí and FISRU are investigating. Daniel Kinahan's next court appearance has been set for the 5th of October. He spent last night in custody at Portlaoise Prison after being charged with directing activities of a criminal gang between the 18th of October 2015 and the 6th of April 2017. He was extradited from Dubai to Dublin yesterday evening following a bilateral agreement between Ireland and the United Arab Emirates. Courts correspondent Frank Graney says Mr. Kinahan has yet to decide if he will appear in person at his next hearing.
3: We heard that the DPP has certified that this case, if it goes to trial, will be heard before the non-jury special criminal court, and he was remanded in custody, taken to Portlaoise Prison. His next court appearance is on the 5th of October, and on that date he was asked if he would like to appear in person or via video link, because again it will be largely procedural on that date. He asked the judge if he had to make up his mind there and then. He was told absolutely not, that he could let the governor know.
2: Ukraine has launched a massive drone attack nearly 1,000 kilometres deep inside Russia. The death toll from the blitz on the city of Nizhnikamsk has risen to 13, with a child among those killed, according to reports. The city's mayor says a further 39 were injured. The Ukrainian attack on a major Russian oil refinery in the area comes after Moscow hit a number of Ukrainian cities in heavy attacks over the weekend. Shannon Airport is refusing to comment on whether the US president will land there when he visits Ireland. Donald Trump is set to travel here next month to attend the Irish Open at his golf course in Doonbeg in County Clare. He's also due to visit Dublin during the trip, which will likely take place over 2 days from September 12th. One of the country's biggest crisp producers says nearly half of its potato crops have been ruined by the dry weather this summer. Kyo's Crisps is predicting as much as 40% of its yield will be down this year. CEO Tom Kyo says they and growers from around the country are at the mercy of the weather.
4: This happened back in 2018, but Europe wasn't as bad, you know. But this year, it's everyone's in the same boat. It's an El Nino year. We did, you know, meteorologists were talking about this back in you know, November, December.
2: And the Dukes of Hazzard star Ben Jones has died at the age of 84. The American actor was best known for playing Cooter Davenport in the action comedy series, which ran from 1979 to 1985. His wife shared on social media that he died of a heart attack yesterday. And that's your news.
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7: Dublin's weather.
2: Dry with a mix of cloud and sunny spells, turning hazy at times. Highest temperatures of 18 to 20 degrees. That's the latest from the Sunshine Newsroom. We'll have more in an hour. Sunshine.
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1: 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Hey, hey, hey.

0: Music to help you through the day in the very best possible way. This is Sunshine Soul. I'm Carol Dooley. Hope you're enjoying the music. And we have so much still to come. The very best of soul and Motown.
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0: From Michael Jackson to Smokey Robinson to Stevie Wonder and so much more. This is Sunshine Soul, the very best of soul and Motown. I'm Carol Dooley. Thanks for joining us, and please do stay with me as we'll continue with more great music before you know it.
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3: With the latest from the Sunshine Newsroom, I'm Brona Cox. Gardaí are continuing to appeal for witnesses following a crash on the M50 early yesterday morning, in which 8 teenage boys were travelling in one car. Gardaí say they were travelling northbound on the southbound carriageway of the M50 when their car collided with another car on the up-ramp at Junction 12. All 8 of the teenagers were taken to hospital for treatment, and one of them remains in a critical condition. The driver of the other car, a man in his 20s, was taken to hospital with serious injuries. Both Gardaí and Fitzroo are investigating. Daniel Kinahan's next court appearance has been set for the 5th of October. He spent last night in custody at Portlaoise Prison after being charged with directing activities of a criminal gang between the 18th of October 2015 and the 6th of April 2017. He was extradited from Dubai to Dublin yesterday evening following a bilateral agreement between Ireland and the United Arab Emirates. Courts correspondent Frank Graney says Mr. Kinahan has yet to decide if he will appear in person at his next hearing.
4: We heard that the DPP has certified that this case, if it goes to trial, will be heard before the non-jury special criminal court, and he was remanded in custody, taken to Portlaoise Prison. His next court appearance is on the 5th of October, and on that date he was asked if he would like to appear in person or via video link, because again it will be largely procedural on that date. He asked the judge if he had to make up his mind there and then. He was told absolutely not, that he could let the governor know.
3: Ukraine has launched a massive drone attack nearly 1,000 kilometres deep inside Russia. The death toll from the blitz on the city of Nizhnikamsk has risen to 13, with a child among those killed, according to reports. The city's mayor says a further 39 were injured. The Ukrainian attack on a major Russian oil refinery in the area comes after Moscow hit a number of Ukrainian cities in heavy attacks over the weekend. Shannon Airport is refusing to comment on whether the US president will land there when he visits Ireland. Donald Trump is set to travel here next month to attend the Irish Open at his golf course in Doonbeg in County Clare. He's also due to visit Dublin during the trip, which will likely take place over 2 days from September 12th. One of the country's biggest crisp producers says nearly half of its potato crops have been ruined by the dry weather this summer. Kyo's Crisps is predicting as much as 40% of its yield will be down this year. CEO Tom Kyo says they and growers from around the country are at the mercy of the weather.
5: This happened back in 2018, but Europe wasn't as bad, you know. But this year, it's everyone's in the same boat. It's an El Nino year. We did, you know, meteorologists were talking about this back in you know, November, December.
3: And the Dukes of Hazzard star Ben Jones has died at the age of 84. The American actor was best known for playing Cooter Davenport in the action comedy series, which ran from 1979 to 1985. His wife shared on social media that he died of a heart attack yesterday. And that's your news.
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8: Dublin's weather.
3: Dry with a mix of cloud and sunny spells, turning hazy at times. Highest temperatures of 18 to 20 degrees. That's the latest from the Sunshine Newsroom. We'll have more in an hour.
2: Sunshine.
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2: 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But I don't know about that. There's many times that we've loved and we've shared love and made love. 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

0: Oh, that's great. I hope you're enjoying all this brilliant music. We do it every day. The very best of soul and Motown. You're on Sunshine Soul with Joe Harrington. We're going to take a short break. We're back in just a moment.
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One month ago today, I was happy as a lark. But now, I go for walks, to the movies, maybe to the park. I have a seat on the same old bench to watch the children play. You know, tomorrow is their future. But for me, just another day. They all gather around me. They seem to know my name. We laugh, tell a few jokes, but it still doesn't ease my pain. I know I can't hide from a memory, though day after day I've tried. I keep saying she'll be back, but today, again,

0: It's your easy place to relax. It's Sunshine Soul with Joe Harrington, and I've got another fabulous hour of the very best of Soul and Motown on the way. But first, let's get you up to date with the latest news from the Sunshine Newsroom.
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2: With the latest from the Sunshine Newsroom, I'm Ruth Fitzsimon. Europe is approaching the age of climate collapse, according to some environmental scientists. The Copernicus Climate Change Service says Western Europe experienced its hottest June and July on record. The combined average temperature for Western Europe for the 2 months was 21.62 degrees, beating the record of 2022 for the same period. Environmental journalist John Gibbons says humans eject 40 to 50 billion tons of heat-trapping gases into the atmosphere yearly.
3: If you think forward 5 years, there'll be an extra quarter of a trillion tons of heat-trapping gases over and above the gases already in the atmosphere. That means by the early 2030s, we could be seeing conditions in Europe that are essentially unlivable, which is an incredible thing to say that we're already approaching the edge of climate collapse here in Europe.
2: A woman in her 80s has been seriously injured after a crash involving her bicycle and a truck. It happened on the Rathangan Road near Monastreven in County Kildare shortly before 10 o'clock this morning. The cyclist was taken to the Mater Hospital for treatment. No other injuries have been reported. Investigating Gardaí have closed the road for a technical exam, and officers are asking anyone with information from the area known locally as cow pastures to come forward. Meanwhile, 16 motorcyclists have died in road crashes so far this year. The Road Safety Authority is urging drivers to take an extra amount of caution and look out for those on motorbikes, especially when emerging from junctions, as part of its latest campaign. It wants drivers to pay particular attention when approaching a T-junction and preparing to join a road. David Martin of the RSA says the numbers are going in the wrong direction.
4: We've seen an increase in fatalities in the last year or so. Last year was a particularly bad year. There were 30 motorcyclists killed on our roads in 2025. Well, that was the worst number since 2000. And sadly, we've had 16 motorcyclists lose their lives on the road so far this year.
2: Gardaí are investigating after a fire broke out near City West on Saturday night. Dublin Fire Brigade was called to the scene at around 11 p.m. and discovered a waste fire that had spread to an adjoining building. Fire engines from Talla were in attendance, along with turntable ladder from Dunleary Fire Station and a senior officer from Dolphin's Barn. A technical exam of the scene has been completed. Over 6,200 more people were on the live register last month when compared with July of 2025. The CSO says the unadjusted total rose by 3.4% to almost 192,000. More than 137,000 of these had been on the live register for less than a year, an increase of 6% annually. Just over 25,000 people on the register were under the age of 25. Finally, people renewing their passport from next year will be able to receive reminders before it expires. Data protection laws mean the service will only be available to those who apply for a renewal or a first-time passport from 2027. The Department of Foreign Affairs says more than 500,000 passports have been issued in the first 6 months of this year. Editor of Travel Extra Owen Corrie says current passport holders won't be able to immediately benefit from this reminder service.
5: There isn't a procedure for allowing consent for people who already have passports and they will be expiring. So it will take quite a few years for all of this to work its way through the system. The problem tends not to arise with the 10-year passport. It tends to arise with the 3-year passport for children. And I'd imagine that that's where the great benefit will be felt by people.
2: And that's your news for now.
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2: Dry and sunny with a light breeze and highest temperatures of 18 to 20 degrees. That's the latest from the Sunshine Newsroom. You'll have more in an hour. Sunshine.
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0: It's what we do every single day. Whether you're a fan of Aretha Franklin, Marvin Gaye, Stevie Wonder, it's the best of soul and Motown. This is Sunshine Soul. We're going to take a short break. Back in a moment.
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2: Registering with a magnitude of 7.4, it struck just after 7 a.m. local time, around 250 miles west of Colombia's capital, Bogota. The governor of Pereira has reported injuries and significant damage to buildings. A historic summer of heat, drought and wildfires was fueled by climate change. That's according to the EU's Global Warming Monitor, which says Western Europe experienced its hottest June and July on record. It says the combined average temperature for Western Europe for the 2 months was 21.62 degrees, beating the record of 2022 for that same time period. Environmental journalist John Gibbons says it's likely the continent will continue to experience above average temperatures this autumn.
3: There's been so much additional heat put into the system. Obviously, we should get some relief over winter, but the real issue is, of course, that we have a very strong El Nino system developing, which is likely to cause global temperatures to spike into early 2027. So unfortunately, the extremes that we're seeing this year may in fact be exceeded next year by some distance.
2: Questions are being raised over plans for a €2 billion hydrogen storage facility in County Carlow. The proposed Rathrush Green Energy Park would be located within a kilometre of a primary school, creche and family homes. Ratho Community Group says it supports renewable energy but wants greater scrutiny of the plans before the project goes ahead. Chairperson Dr David Allen says residents need reassurance about what's being proposed.
4: We want people to come. So what we want to do is we want to encourage everybody in the community to go and start asking the questions. There's a lot of fear of the unknown. We want people to go into this, the presentation, and ask the questions that they want the answers to. What are they afraid of? What makes them fearful? How is the company going to mitigate against this?
2: The Road Safety Authority is urging drivers to take extra time and look again to avoid hitting motorbikes, with particular attention needed before emerging from a junction. 16 motorcyclists have died on the road so far this year. Almost 1,000 were seriously injured between 2021 and 2025. Two-thirds of these happened in crashes involving another vehicle. David Martin of the RSA says motorcyclists are vulnerable road users.
5: Look, they've got very little protection, and if there is a collision involving a motorcyclist and a car or a truck, the motorcyclist invariably comes out second best. So we really, it's incumbent on drivers to really take that extra moment to make sure that they don't pull out at a junction and cause a serious injury to or a fatality to a motorcyclist.
2: Tobacco and vapes could be phased out for those born after the 1st of January 2009. The government is considering the move as new UK rules come into force next year, including for Northern Ireland. It's a mirror of a move made in New Zealand, which eventually ended up with a U-turn following concern it opened a black market. Luke Clancy, Director General of the Tobacco Free Research Institute, says all of society needs to buy into the move.
6: Now, it's no use being one or two TDs. This would need to be a whole of government. Because these are very difficult and the enemy, which is the industry, is very powerful. So you need, like we had in the smoking ban, you need to have a whole of society and a whole of the political confraternity as well. That would need to be in place.
2: Finally, the Food Safety Authority of Ireland is recalling some batches of Tesco own brand sesame seeds over the presence of salmonella. The products have best before dates in May and June of next year and are 100 grams in size. People infected with salmonella can develop symptoms between 12 and 36 hours afterwards. It carries a risk of illness in some groups. That's your news for now.
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2: Dry and sunny with a light breeze and highest temperatures of 18 to 20 degrees. That's the latest from the Sunshine Newsroom. We'll have more in an hour.
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0: Monday afternoon, you're on Sunshine Soul with Joe Harrington, your easy place to relax. And if you're planning on chilling, winding down this Monday evening, well, Robbie Fogarty's going to be here just after 7 and he'll continue with the very best of Soul and Motown. We're going to take a short break. We're back in just a moment.
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0: Now that is a real classic, wrapping up another hour of the best of soul and Motown. You're on Sunshine Soul with Joe Harrington, your easy place to relax. We're heading towards the top of the hour, so let's get you up to date with the latest news and weather.
1: Hi, it's Enda Murphy. I'm back with you in the morning for Sunshine Soul breakfast from 6 a.m. Make sure to join me for the best soul and Motown to get your day started to perfection. I'll talk to you in the morning. Sunshine.
2: Registering with a magnitude of 7.4, it struck just after 7 a.m. local time, around 250 miles west of Colombia's capital, Bogota. The governor of Pereira has reported injuries and significant damage to buildings. A historic summer of heat, drought and wildfires was fueled by climate change. That's according to the EU's Global Warming Monitor, which says Western Europe experienced its hottest June and July on record. It says the combined average temperature for Western Europe for the 2 months was 21.62 degrees, beating the record of 2022 for that same time period. Environmental journalist John Gibbons says it's likely the continent will continue to experience above average temperatures this autumn.
3: There's been so much additional heat put into the system. Obviously, we should get some relief over winter, but the real issue is, of course, that we have a very strong El Nino system developing, which is likely to cause global temperatures to spike into early 2027. So unfortunately, the extremes that we're seeing this year may in fact be exceeded next year by some distance.
2: Questions are being raised over plans for a €2 billion hydrogen storage facility in County Carlow. The proposed Rathrush Green Energy Park would be located within a kilometre of a primary school, creche and family homes. Ratho Community Group says it supports renewable energy but wants greater scrutiny of the plans before the project goes ahead. Chairperson Dr David Allen says residents need reassurance about what's being proposed.
4: We want people to come, so what we want to do is we want to encourage everybody in the community to go and start asking the questions. There's a lot of fear of the unknown. We want people to go into this, the presentation, and ask the questions that they want the answers to. What are they afraid of? What makes them fearful? How is the company going to mitigate against this?
2: The Road Safety Authority is urging drivers to take extra time and look again to avoid hitting motorbikes, with particular attention needed before emerging from a junction. 16 motorcyclists have died on the road so far this year. Almost 1,000 were seriously injured between 2021 and 2025. Two-thirds of these happened in crashes involving another vehicle. David Martin of the RSA says motorcyclists are vulnerable road users.
5: Look, they've got very little protection, and if there is a collision involving a motorcyclist and a car or a truck, the motorcyclist invariably comes out second best. So we really, it's incumbent on drivers to really take that extra moment to make sure that they don't pull out at a junction and cause a serious injury to or a fatality to a motorcyclist.
2: Tobacco and vapes could be phased out for those born after the 1st of January 2009. The government is considering the move as new UK rules come into force next year, including for Northern Ireland. It's a mirror of a move made in New Zealand, which eventually ended up with a U-turn following concern it opened a black market. Luke Clancy, Director General of the Tobacco Free Research Institute, says all of society needs to buy into the move.
6: Now, it's no use being one or two TDs. This would need to be a whole of government. Because these are very difficult and the enemy, which is the industry, is very powerful. So you need, like we had in the smoking ban, you need to have a whole of society and a whole of the political confraternity as well. That would need to be in place.
2: Finally, the Food Safety Authority of Ireland is recalling some batches of Tesco own brand sesame seeds over the presence of salmonella. The products have best before dates in May and June of next year and are 100 grams in size. People infected with salmonella can develop symptoms between 12 and 36 hours afterwards. It carries a risk of illness in some groups. That's your news for now.
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7: Dublin's weather.
2: dry and sunny with a light breeze and highest temperatures of 18 to 20 degrees. That's the latest from the Sunshine Newsroom. We'll have more in an hour.
7: Sunshine. 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
1: 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But why don't we try to remember?

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0: 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We're here to help you chill, relax, wind down with the best of soul and Motown. 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
3: Registering with a magnitude of 7.4, it struck just after 7 a.m. local time, around 250 miles west of Colombia's capital, Bogota. The governor of Pereira has reported injuries and significant damage to buildings. A historic summer of heat, drought and wildfires was fueled by climate change. That's according to the EU's Global Warming Monitor, which says Western Europe experienced its hottest June and July on record. It says the combined average temperature for Western Europe for the 2 months was 21.62 degrees, beating the record of 2022 for that same time period. Environmental journalist John Gibbons says it's likely the continent will continue to experience above average temperatures this autumn.
4: There's been so much additional heat put into the system. Obviously, we should get some relief over winter, but the real issue is, of course, that we have a very strong El Nino system developing, which is likely to cause global temperatures to spike into early 2027. So unfortunately, the extremes that we're seeing this year may in fact be exceeded next year by some distance.
3: Questions are being raised over plans for a €2 billion hydrogen storage facility in County Carlow. The proposed Rathrush Green Energy Park would be located within a kilometre of a primary school, creche and family homes. Ratho Community Group says it supports renewable energy but wants greater scrutiny of the plans before the project goes ahead. Chairperson Dr David Allen says residents need reassurance about what's being proposed.
5: We want people to come. So what we want to do is we want to encourage everybody in the community to go and start asking questions. There's a lot of fear of the unknown. We want people to go into this, the presentation, and ask the questions that they want the answers to. What are they afraid of? What makes them fearful? How is the company going to mitigate against this?
3: The Road Safety Authority is urging drivers to take extra time and look again to avoid hitting motorbikes, with particular attention needed before emerging from a junction. 16 motorcyclists have died on the road so far this year. Almost 1,000 were seriously injured between 2021 and 2025. Two-thirds of these happened in crashes involving another vehicle. David Martin of the RSA says motorcyclists are vulnerable road users.
6: Look, they've got very little protection, and if there is a collision involving a motorcyclist and a car or a truck, the motorcyclist invariably comes out second best. So we really are, it's incumbent on drivers to really take that extra moment to make sure that they don't pull out at a junction and cause a serious injury to or a fatality to a motorcyclist.
3: Tobacco and vapes could be phased out for those born after the 1st of January 2009. The government is considering the move as new UK rules come into force next year, including for Northern Ireland. It's a mirror of a move made in New Zealand, which eventually ended up with a U-turn following concern it opened a black market. Luke Clancy, Director General of the Tobacco Free Research Institute, says all of society needs to buy into the move.
7: Now, it's no use being one or two TDs. This would need to be a whole of government, because these are very difficult and the enemy, which is the industry, is very powerful. So you need, like we had in the smoking ban, you need to have a whole of society and a whole of the political confraternity as well. That would need to be in place.
3: Finally, the Food Safety Authority of Ireland is recalling some batches of Tesco own brand sesame seeds over the presence of salmonella. The products have best before dates in May and June of next year and are 100 grams in size. People infected with salmonella can develop symptoms between 12 and 36 hours afterwards. It carries a risk of illness in some groups. That's your news for now.
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8: Dublin's weather.
3: Dry and sunny with a light breeze and highest temperatures of 18 to 20 degrees. That's the latest from the Sunshine Newsroom. We'll have more in an hour.
8: Sunshine. This is Sunshine Soul. 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

0: 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It's Sunshine Soul with Joe Harrington. And if you've just recently discovered us, well, don't forget to tell all your friends that we're available online and on the Irish Radio Player app, where every day we play you the very best of soul and Motown. 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

0: You're on Sunshine Soul with Joe Harrington, your easy place to relax. I have to say, the last few hours have absolutely flown in. Robbie Fogarty's going to continue with the best of soul and Motown after we get you up to date with the latest news from the Sunshine Newsroom.
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2: With the latest from the Sunshine Newsroom, I'm Ruth Fitzsimon. The death toll from a major earthquake in western Colombia this afternoon has risen. At least 52 people are now confirmed to have been killed after the 7.4 magnitude quake recorded in San Jose del Palmar, about 250 miles west of the capital of Bogota. In Cali, 84 miles south of the epicenter, patients have been evacuated from a hospital and others are trapped under rubble after buildings collapsed. Sky's correspondent David Blevin says there's hope this quake, recorded as 66 miles deep, won't be as deadly as those in Venezuela in June.
3: This really is devastating for this part of the world. It comes so soon after two back-to-back earthquakes in Venezuela, registering 7.2 and 7.5 in magnitude. So very similar to today's 7.4 magnitude earthquake. And those earthquakes in Venezuela claimed 6,000 lives. The one hope may be that this one is much deeper and they will be hoping for a much lower death toll.
2: A security alert is said to be underway in County Kildare this evening. The road between Kilcullen and Naas has been closed for several hours while emergency services attend the scene. The Army Bomb Disposal Team are at a landfill site in the area. It's understood the alert was raised by two young men who came across a suspicious device about a kilometre from Kilcullen near Mellon Hill. Gardaí and Department of Defence say they don't comment on ongoing operations for security reasons. A former senior US official says a former assistant Garda commissioner was instrumental in getting American support against the Kinahan gang. The Kinahan organized crime group was hit with sanctions by the US Treasury in April of 2022. Daniel Kinahan was yesterday charged with directing the activities of an organized crime group between the 18th of October 2015 and the 6th of April 2017. Greg Gatjanis, former associate director of the US Office of Foreign Assets Control, says assistant Garda commissioner John O'Driscoll was key in getting that support.
4: We met, and I'd have to say within an hour and a half, we finished the meeting, shook hands, and we agreed that we will begin an investigation with sanctions. He was absolutely so persuasive about the power and impunity of the Kinahan organization that it really shocked me.
2: Gardaí in Dublin have launched an investigation after a gun was fired at a property in Ballymun last night. The incident happened at Barnwall Drive in Poppentry at around 10 o'clock. Nobody was inside the property at the time and no injuries were reported. Gardaí are appealing for witnesses or anyone with camera or dash cam footage from the area between 9:30 and 10:30 to come forward. Finally, Western Europe has experienced its hottest June and July on record. The EU's Global Warming Monitor says the historic summer of heat, drought and forest fires was fuelled by climate change. The Copernicus Climate Change Service says the previous record for the 2 months set in 2022 has been beaten, with a combined average temperature of 21.62 degrees. Environmental journalist John Gibbons says the government here needs to do more.
5: I think if our government understood that the climate crisis is also coming for Ireland and coming for our agriculture system and coming for basically our ability to function, then I think it would be a national priority. But unfortunately, what we see instead is that they're simply seeing climate change as something that can be done at some future point. And unfortunately, that's no longer the case.
2: And that's your news for now.
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8: Dublin's weather
2: A dry evening with clear spells tonight and lowest temperatures overnight of 11 to 15 degrees. That's the latest from the Sunshine Newsroom. We'll have more in an hour. Sunshine.
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0: Oh, if you love your soul music, you've found the right station. This is Sunshine Soul, your easy place to relax online. Stay with me. I've more on the way next.
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2: With the latest from the Sunshine Newsroom, I'm Ruth Fitzsimon. The death toll from a major earthquake in western Colombia this afternoon has risen. At least 52 people are now confirmed to have been killed after the 7.4 magnitude quake recorded in San Jose del Palmar, about 250 miles west of the capital of Bogota. In Cali, 84 miles south of the epicentre, patients have been evacuated from a hospital and others are trapped under rubble after buildings collapsed. Sky's correspondent David Blevins says there's hope this quake, recorded as 66 miles deep, won't be as deadly as those in Venezuela in June.
3: This really is devastating for this part of the world. It comes so soon after two back-to-back earthquakes in Venezuela, registering 7.2 and 7.5 in magnitude. So very similar to today's 7.4 magnitude earthquake. And those earthquakes in Venezuela claimed 6,000 lives. The one hope may be that this one is much deeper and they will be hoping for a much lower death toll.
2: A security alert is said to be underway in County Kildare this evening. The road between Kilcullen and Naas has been closed for several hours while emergency services attend the scene. The Army Bomb Disposal Team are at a landfill site in the area. It's understood the alert was raised by two young men who came across a suspicious device about a kilometre from Kilcullen near Mellon Hill. Gardaí and Department of Defence say they don't comment on ongoing operations for security reasons. A former senior US official says a former assistant Garda commissioner was instrumental in getting American support against the Kinahan gang. The Kinahan organized crime group was hit with sanctions by the US Treasury in April of 2022. Daniel Kinahan was yesterday charged with directing the activities of an organized crime group between the 18th of October 2015 and the 6th of April 2017. Greg Gatchanis, former associate director of the US Office of Foreign Assets Control, says assistant Garda commissioner John O'Driscoll was key in getting that support.
4: We met, and I'd have to say within an hour and a half, we finished the meeting, shook hands, and we agreed that we will begin an investigation with sanctions. He was absolutely so persuasive about the power and impunity of the Kinahan organization that it really shocked me.
2: Guardian Dublin have launched an investigation after a gun was fired at a property in Ballymun last night. The incident happened at Barnwall Drive in Poppentry at around 10 o'clock. Nobody was inside the property at the time and no injuries were reported. Guardian are appealing for witnesses or anyone with camera or dash cam footage from the area between 9:30 and 10:30 to come forward. Finally, Western Europe has experienced its hottest June and July on record. The EU's Global Warming Monitor says the historic summer of heat, drought and forest fires was fuelled by climate change. The Copernicus Climate Change Service says the previous record for the 2 months set in 2022 has been beaten with a combined average temperature of 21.62 degrees. Environmental journalist John Gibbons says the government here needs to do more.
5: I think if our government understood that the climate crisis is also coming for Ireland and coming for our agriculture system and coming for basically our ability to function, then I think it would be a national priority. But unfortunately, what we see instead is that they're simply seeing climate change as something that can be done at some future point. And unfortunately, that's no longer the case.
2: And that's your news for now.
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2: How you doing, buddies? 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

0: 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I'm Robbie Fogarty. More great soul on the way.
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0: Well, that's Monday out of the way, and I hope you didn't have too stressful a day. And I can help you unwind this evening with the very best of soul and Motown. 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
2: A dry evening with clear spells tonight and lowest temperatures overnight of 11 to 15 degrees. That's the latest from the Sunshine Newsroom. We'll have more in an hour.
3: Sunshine. 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
2: A dry evening with clear spells tonight and lowest temperatures overnight of 11 to 15 degrees. That's the latest from the Sunshine Newsroom. We'll have more in an hour. Sunshine.
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